0: We want to thank you. 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Thank you.
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1: Thank you very much. 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What's up, you guys?

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I do believe it's time for the South to rise again, baby.

0: 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Here we go. Here we go like this. Yeah, now you can't
1: always get what you want.
0: That's good, that's good. Come on, now you
1: can't always get what you want.
0: Uh-huh, better. Yeah, now you can't
1: always get what you want.
0: Yeah, yeah. One more. Now you can't.

0: Thank you. Appreciate that. Yeah.
1: Now one of five nominated performances for Record of the Year. It's Huey Lewis and the

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It is just that terrible. She walked up to me and she asked me to dance.

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Once more. Are there any girls in the house tonight? There you are. All right, girls. I want you to say, what's love got to do with it? Yes,

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All right, guys. I want you guys to say, what's love got to do? Got to do.

That's entertainment right there. That's beautiful. Thanks, baby. I've got one of these. I'll give it you back.

0: 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Life Songs.
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0: 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We really appreciate it. Thank you so much.
1: Life Songs.

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1: 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Is that my cue to shut off? Do you like that? Huh?

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1: Too much. Is that my cue to shut off? Do you like that? Huh?

0: 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Thank you for spending your hard-earned money to come see us play for you today. Thank you very much.
1: It's called Say You Will.

0: Life Songs.
1: That's entertainment right there. That's beautiful. Thanks, baby. I've got one of these. I'll give it you back.